0: was loved. And he resents it.
1: Just rest.
0: Good at my job. But I've never been loved. Never. What kind of life is that?

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Tune in if you want to hear some oldies.

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Drinking felt like making love. 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I'm weary and I'm a fool for falling in temptation.

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They made up his bed, a gold-covered mattress on which

The weed house is fucking bizarre. Bounced out like a bug in a car. Let's find out who's studying law. The climb down not easy as falling. Eyes hit hard, I wanna be seen as more than a martyr, more than a monolith or a mark, more than these guys that string your lungs. It's muddy with the Martian.

and take the sword in defense. Word to the wolf on my necklace, that's on the sword on the crest. Jersey swappers, rock jumpers and trendsetters. V is in victory, vengeance and as in vendetta. Cloak and dagger, sword and shield, born to kill. He rapping about how he caught a body to keep it real. Dry snitching on wet paint for fresh graffiti, cause some civilians is vicious.

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